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6: Southwest Michigan weather.
7: Rain showers are possible in Southwest Michigan into the middle part of this week. Will remain dry this evening and overnight as temperatures fall into the mid-60s. That's as skies become mostly cloudy. We'll be partly to mostly cloudy for Wednesday with on and off rain showers, especially in the second half of the day as high temperatures reach the low to mid-80s. We'll be around 80 for Thursday with a few more showers possible under partly cloudy skies before warming to the mid-80s by Friday. Tracking Southwest Michigan's weather, I'm CIRM teammate meteorologist Blake Harms.

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2: Southwest Michigan weather.
3: Rain showers are possible in Southwest Michigan into the middle part of this week. Will remain dry this evening and overnight as temperatures fall into the mid-60s. That's as skies become mostly cloudy. We'll be partly to mostly cloudy for Wednesday with on and off rain showers, especially in the second half of the day as high temperatures reach the low to mid 80s. We'll be around 80 for Thursday with a few more showers possible under partly cloudy skies before warming to the mid 80s by Friday. Tracking Southwest Michigan's weather, I'm CIRM teammate meteorologist Blake Harms.

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6: Southwest Michigan weather.
7: Rain showers are possible in Southwest Michigan into the middle part of this week. Will remain dry this evening and overnight as temperatures fall to the mid-60s. That's as skies become mostly cloudy. Will be partly to mostly cloudy for Wednesday with on and off rain showers, especially in the second half of the day as high temperatures reach the low to mid-80s. We'll be around 80 for Thursday with a few more showers possible under partly cloudy skies before warming to the mid-80s by Friday. Tracking Southwest Michigan's weather, I'm SRM teammate meteorologist Blake Harms.

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0: 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Just checking in to make sure you're having a terrific Tuesday. 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It's JD and Mandy in the Morning. 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
5: Southwest Michigan weather. A stray rain shower is possible overnight as temperatures fall to the mid-60s. Cloud cover will be on the increase. We'll see high humidity for Wednesday, highs in the low to mid-80s with the chance for some scattered showers. Looks like the better chance is likely to come in the second half of the day, perhaps even the later evening hours into very early Thursday morning. An isolated shower possible Thursday, otherwise much of the day looks dry with a high near 80 before we warm back to the mid-80s by the weekend. Tracking Southwest Michigan's weather, I'm Storm Team 8 meteorologist Blake Harms.

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3: Michigan Ag Now. This is your morning report, and I'm Rusty Halverson. Corn conditions continued to decline for a second consecutive week, while soybean ratings held steady. That according to USDA's weekly crop progress numbers. USDA meteorologist Brad Rippey says corn silking was pegged at 90%.
4: That is 3 points ahead of the five-year average of 87%. And then as we move to corn reaching the dough stage, big jump of 18 percentage points during the week to reach 43% nationally on the 2nd of August, well ahead of the five-year average of 38% and also ahead of last year's 40%.
3: Rippey says several states are double digits ahead of the five-year average for corn in the dough stage.
4: That list includes Kentucky, Colorado, Michigan, Minnesota, and Tennessee. Minnesota with the heat previously really jumping ahead on progress, 46% already to the dough stage. In that state, 28% is Minnesota's five-year average.
3: USDA said 61% of the crop was in good to excellent condition to start the week. A slow-moving cold front is bringing rainfall and cooler temperatures to parts of the Corn Belt this week, while hot and mostly dry conditions persist across the plains.
4: Larger numbers now creeping into those western Corn Belt states, which are quite dry, at least until recently. North Dakota, 30% very poor to poor. That's up from 18% a week ago. South Dakota, one quarter of the crop rated very poor to poor. That is also up from last week's 23%.
3: Unlike corn, soybeans did not see any erosion in USDA's national crop ratings compared to a week ago at 63% good to excellent, 9% very poor to poor.
4: We are watching some of those western Corn Belt states for lower condition. In particular, South Dakota this week, 21% very poor to poor. Last week, we were at 20%.
3: That's USDA meteorologist Brad Rippey. That's this hour's Michigan Ag Now Report, and I'm Rusty Halverson.
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0: A mix of sun and clouds today, a little more on the humid side with a slight chance of a shower or thunderstorm most of today. Dry with a high temperature up around 84. Tonight, mostly cloudy with a chance of a shower or thunderstorm, low temperature 66. As we end a Thursday, just a slight chance of a shower, some morning clouds, giving way to more afternoon sunshine with a high temperature right around 80. And on Friday, we'll have a high temperature in the mid-80s. I'm Storm Team 8 meteorologist Matt Kirkwood tracking southwest to Michigan's weather.
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0: Wow, that was Ricochet with the Star Spangled Banner on Your Country Win 98.5. 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Well, Julianne, happy Wednesday.
1: Happy hump day.
0: I know, right? We've officially reached the part of the week where Monday feels like the past life, and then Friday kind of has us blocked. So we're like right in the middle, right?
1: Right on.
0: Well, I don't know if we can do it like Ricochet there, Julianne, yeah. But what do you say we do the morning song?
1: Let's do it.
2: Good morning.
3: Good morning.
2: Good morning.
3: Good morning.
2: One,
3: two, one, two, three.

0: seen some today. It's like a wonderful Wednesday, I believe.
1: It is. Mm-hmm. Wonderful Wednesday.
0: Yeah, and today's wonderful because, well, wonderful and sad. It's my last morning solo with Julianne.
1: Oh.
0: JD does come back tomorrow.
1: I think everybody's pretty happy about that.
0: Oh, I don't think so. You're so bubbly. Like, if I'll cut... Like, real talk. I'll come in here, and I'll be like, oh, I'm so tired. And then you're just like, hi, Mandy, how's it going? I'm like, oh, is this what it's like to have a Mandy in my life? This is amazing.
1: Aww,
0: I got to tell
1: so
0: you,
1: wonderful.
0: Though. I mean, listen, guys. I've got to give her credit. She walked in the studio expecting normal radio show.
1: Uh-huh.
0: Somehow spent two mornings laughing through chaos without request of a transfer. So that's strength right there, Julianne.
1: I got it.
0: Well, I just want to tell you, Julianne, I mean, thank you for your time. Thank you for getting up. Thank you for your humor and making me feel slightly less unhinged as usual.
1: Oh, good.
0: Slightly.
1: That makes it. Yeah.
0: Well, we got a lot for you today. We're going to tell you how you can win some tickets to see Luke Bryan on the farm, the Shaindorf Dairy. And we're going to talk about how we're going to make an announcement tomorrow for a huge prize that we're giving away.
1: Ooh, what about our battle we had with the Spartan and the Wolverine? Did we get a winner?
0: Oh, my gosh. I almost forgot about that. Yes, we do have a winner.
1: Right.
0: I think we're going to try to call them, too.
1: Not
0: in the 6 o'clock hour. That's kind of mean.
1: I love that for us.
0: Yeah, I love that for them, too. Maybe we'll give them a call, like, you know, later in the 7 o'clock hour. Because I'm not that mean. I'm not going to wake them up.
1: I like it.
0: Well, I got to tell you, Julianne, I got my fingers crossed for sunshine. You know, which means Michigan's probably going to give us fog, rain, and all four seasons before 9. But let's see what Wood TV has to say about it.
2: A mix of sun and clouds today. A little more on a humid side with a slight chance of a shower or thunderstorm most of today. Dry with a high temperature up around 84. Tonight, mostly cloudy with a chance of a shower or thunderstorm. Low temperature, 66. As we end a Thursday, just a slight chance of a shower, some morning clouds. Giving way to more afternoon sunshine with a high temperature right around 80. And on Friday, we'll have a high temperature in the mid-80s. I'm Storm Team 8 meteorologist Matt Kirkwood. Tracking southwest to Michigan's weather.
1: 6:07 and 60 degrees outside.
0: Wow, well, it looks like I was right. I shouldn't have asked for sunshine. That's why we're going to get thunderstorms, right?
1: I didn't see anywhere about the thunderstorms until 9 o'clock tonight.
0: Oh, really? Okay,
1: but,
0: so.
1: I mean, my, you know.
0: So I'm only slightly cursed then.
1: Yeah.
0: Not all the way cursed.
1: I think, yeah, we're going to have
0: a cloudy
1: sunny
0: skies,
1: morning.
0: Though.
1: Sunny morning, because we're on the radio.
0: Yeah, you know what? Our personalities are sunny. How
1: yeah.
0: about that?
1: Shining bright.
0: All right, so what do you say? You want to get this coffee on so we
1: Let's
0: get our morning
1: roll,
0: started?
1: Girl.
0: Well, today's morning toast is brought to you by Once Upon a Child of Battle Creek.
3: Get game day ready. Head to Once Upon a Child Battle Creek this coming weekend, August 8th and 9th, and score 15% off all game day apparel, U of M, Tigers, and more.
0: All right, here we go. The week's halfway. We've made the climb one more day at a time. One more rhyme at a time. The coffee's strong. The spirit's bright. The weekend's finally in our sight. So raise your mug to laughs and grace. To finding joy in life's fast pace. May today bring more wins than woes. Cheers to wherever our Wednesday goes. Here we go.
1: All right.
0: So what do you say we get our kick butt morning song on?
1: Roll, girl.
0: Because we love to rock
1: kick it.

Morgan Wallen just needs you. Yeah. He's got a lot of ladies after him. I think he'll be fine. Morgan Wallen and Ella Langley, Can't Love You Anymore on Your Country, Win 98.5. 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

0: something. What? Guess what?
1: Yeah.
0: I know you're going, man, it sure would be nice if somebody would just give me some tickets. I've got great news. We're going to give you tickets. Woo! So you got two opportunities to try to snab these tickets. JD is going on the road. He's going on a ticket tour.
1: Awesome.
0: He's going to be at the Mullins Roofing and Grand Opening. He'll be there from 11 a.m. to 1 p.m. on Friday. There's going to be hot dogs, prizes.
1: Oh, I love this.
0: You know what they're doing?
1: What?
0: Free $20 gas card for the first 200 people.
1: That's crazy.
0: From 11 a.m. to 1 p.m.
1: That is just bonkers.
0: Yeah, so you could get the gas card, maybe tickets to Luke Bryan, but you know you're definitely getting some Win 98.5
1: swag. I know. That is awesome.
0: Yeah, and then you can also head out if you can't make it on Friday. Maybe you work. You can also head out on Saturday. He's going to be at Furniture and Mattress Warehouse. He'll be out there 11 a.m. to 1 p.m.
1: Okay.
0: You can get some more 198.5 swag from Sirius City Screen Printing.
1: I love this.
0: Yeah, they're on the road sponsor.

0: Luke Combs, Forever After All on your country, Win 98.5. 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JD's got one more day off. I mean, Julian, you know, he was going to come back today. Today was actually supposed to be the day he came back, but he needed another day. Yeah, when he was on his way back into town, apparently, I told him not to, but he had to hit up some gas station sushi.
1: Wasn't the lettuce thing?
0: There's probably lettuce in it, too. See, you know,

0: I'm messing around because JD would never eat sushi, not in a million years.
1: Oh. I don't eat it either.
0: Yeah, somebody's gonna
1: admit.
0: Oh yeah, somebody's gonna rat out to JD the next day that I said that. You're like, hey, you know what Mandy said? So like, you can rat me out by texting in tomorrow at 80373. Just saying.
1: I love that.
0: Oh my gosh. So you know me, I love going on the internet, right?
1: Oh yeah.
0: Because I'd rather go on the internet than do actual work when I'm on the clock.
1: I'm with you there, girl.
0: I know, I might be naughty sometimes. Mm. But the story is hilarious. So, I mean, like, you've had pets, right?
1: Yeah, I have.
0: So if you ever had a pet where you leave the back door open for it, like maybe it's a dog or a cat.
1: Yeah.
0: Because like, especially cats, they're like, I want out, I want in, I want out.
2: My cat did that this morning.
0: Are you serious?
2: He was locked in mama's room.
0: Okay.
2: And I'm upstairs getting ready. Uh-huh. And I hear this.
0: He's knocking?
2: Yes.
0: He can knock?
2: He's stuck in the door. He's stuck in her room and the door is shut and he's pounding. And I'm like, oh, Kitty's locked. And my greatest fear is he's going to pee in there.
0: Well, he's going to be doing that somewhere because he is not happy.
2: I was running out. Get the cat out.
0: Hell hath no fury like a feline scorned. Isn't that how that goes?
2: That was it.
0: Well, I mean, like, you get tired of playing a doorman, right?
1: Yeah.
0: So one woman actually did that. She left the door open for her cat to go inside and out. Well, this is what happened. Instead of her cat coming back inside, she came face to face with a bear walking through her house.
1: No!
0: It's Colorado, man. Okay.
1: Oh, wow.
0: So, like, what would you do in that situation, Julianne?
1: I'm backing up.
0: Oh, that's what she did? Right into the bathroom, locked herself in, yes, and called 911.
1: Oh, my word.
0: Which is probably the smartest thing she could have done.
1: Yeah.
0: So, deputies arrived, but the bear had already left. Like, wouldn't you feel crazy at that point? No, I promise there was a bear in my house.
1: Yes.
0: Here's the thing. It didn't trash the house. The bear didn't steal the TV.
1: Mm-hmm.
0: It just ate cat food. No. It ate the cat's food and went back outside.
1: No. Oh, my word. What a kind bear.
0: It's like the Goldilocks and the Three Bears, but like reverse.
1: Yes.
0: Isn't it?
1: Next time, just set the cat food outside.
0: This cat food's too stale. This cat...
2: It's too moist.
0: Well, it turns out on the party your cat had, the plus one was a lot bigger than you expected.
1: Wow.
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0: Jenny Chesney, Carry on Your Country, Win 98.5. It's JD and Mandy in the morning. JD's got the day off, and I'm here with Julianne from Hymn Time Country Style.
1: Yay!
0: Woo! Now, I had something that I saw here at the station when I first got in.
1: Yeah?
0: Now, I know they're starting to have, like, Spirit Halloween stores starting to poke up.
1: Of course.
0: I know. Like, we're just getting into August.
1: I know. I'm going to poke them in the eye.
0: But I feel like things are getting spooky around here at the station.
1: Oh,
0: I'm going to tell you what I saw
1: this
0: morning.
1: Yeah,
0: you know exactly what I'm talking about.
1: Somebody's celebrating early.
0: I know, right? Plus, we got a very Mandy and Julianne version of JD's Randomness because it's National Underwear Day coming up. But first, here's the news with Ken Delaney.
2: Here's what's happening this morning. Abdul El-Sayed, the winner of the Michigan Democrat U.S. Party primary. The progressive El-Sayed defeating establishment-backed Congresswoman Haley Stevens in the closely watched contest. El-Sayed will face Republican Mike Rogers, who has the backing of President Trump. The race for governor in Michigan in November between Democrat Jocelyn Benson and Republican John James. Benson, the current Secretary of State, and easily defeated Genesee County Sheriff Chris Swanson in Tuesday's primary. James, currently the 10th District Congressman, he defeated businessman Perry Johnson in the primary. Republican Congressman Bill Huizinga cruised to an easy primary win over former Holland Mayor Phil Tanis yesterday. He'll face State Senator Sean McCann in November. McCann won the Democrat primary, defeating Diop Harris. He's trying to become the first Democrat since Howard Wolpe in 1993 to represent that part of Southwest Michigan in Washington, D.C. 5th District Congressman Tim Walberg had no opposition in the Republican primary. And the U.S. Senate Homeland Security and Governmental Affairs Committee will vote whether to hold Dr. Anthony Fauci in contempt on Thursday. The vote comes after a former White House health advisor invoked the Fifth Amendment more than 100 times in a hearing last week about the COVID-19 pandemic. Sports, the Tigers win last night big in Seattle by an 8-0 count. Troy Melton grabbed the win, striking out 4 over 7 innings. The Tigers have won 4 straight. They'll continue this 3-game series coming up tonight. And the preseason coaches poll out in college football. Ohio State, number 1, followed by Oregon, Georgia, Texas, and Notre Dame. Michigan, number 16. That's the latest this morning from Win 98.5.
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13: Southwest Michigan weather.
14: A mix of sun and clouds today, a little more on the humid side with a slight chance of a shower or thunderstorm most of today. Dry with a high temperature up around 84. Tonight, mostly cloudy with a chance of a shower or thunderstorm. Low temperature, 66. As we end on Thursday, just a slight chance of a shower and some morning clouds. Giving way to more afternoon sunshine with a high temperature right around 80. And on Friday, we'll have a high temperature in the mid-80s. I'm Storm Team 8 meteorologist Matt Kirkwood, tracking Southwest Michigan's weather.
1: It's 640.
0: It is 640. And the current temperature is probably low 60s?
1: Yeah, very low.
0: Very low. We're currently sitting at 64 degrees.
1: We're checking out the election results. Got a little distracted.
0: Yeah, so hopefully whoever you want to put your hat in for got it last night. Yeah. You can always hit up online and check out those results.
1: 64 degrees.
0: It is. Mm-hmm. Maybe check out the news section of WinCountry.com.
1: Yeah.
15: I see.

0: works and don't we plan to? And that's why we're winning 98.5. It's the morning show with JD and Mandy. Today, JD's off. We got Julianne here holding down the fort.
1: Good
0: and making
1: morning.
0: Sure
1: Good
0: I'm
1: morning.
0: Not unsupervised.
1: Or.
0: Yeah, we were just talking about, like, if we were going to be a dog, like, what dog we think we would be.
1: Yeah.
0: Versus what dog people think we would be.
1: Yeah.
0: My self-perception, I think I would be a Boston Terrier.
1: Mm-hmm.
0: You know, like, yeah, just kind of bark a lot. But, like, JD says I'm more of, like, a golden retriever.
1: Uh-huh.
0: So I'm like, hi, friend. Want to play? Want to bowl? Can I get a bowl? Can I have some kibble?
1: I've got a golden doodle.
0: Oh, you
1: home.
0: Do?
1: Yeah.
0: Okay.
1: And they're like a Velcro dog. They just kind of stick right to you.
0: Oh, do they? Are they
1: follow
0: sweet?
1: Follow you around. Oh, they're the sweetest.
0: Oh,
1: sweet.
0: So what kind of dog do you think you are?
1: A dash hound. The wiener dog.
0: Oh, you think you're a wiener dog?
1: Yeah, because
0: so
1: you can
0: happy,
1: be so sweet,
0: they?
1: Sweet, pop around, everybody likes you and all yeah. that stuff. And then, but sometimes you can be like,
0: I love
1: turn
0: that.
1: On you.
0: Oh my gosh, that is so funny.
1: I know.
0: So, now Julianne, do you have any, like, siblings?
1: I have four real ones.
0: You have four siblings?
1: But then I have, like, 9 steps. Yeah.
0: Oh my gosh, what a family.
1: Talk about blended.
0: So what was it like growing up? Did you guys share a bedroom or anything?
1: I
0: Probably.
1: Did for like the first 9 years of my life. And then once the divorce happened, then it went separate.
0: Okay, so while you were all living as one unit, right?
1: Yeah.
0: What was it like sharing a bedroom with your siblings?
1: It was interesting. I was little, so I don't...
0: Oh, I gotcha.
1: Yeah.
0: So it wasn't a lot of territorial...
1: You're bringing up too much stuff.
0: Well, if you thought that was rough, imagine doing that as a baby during your mother's pregnancy.
1: Ooh.
0: Well, there are 2 children. So Fiona and Phoebe, they started sharing space before they were even born.
1: That's awesome.
0: What they're called is mono twins. Now, this is a term I just learned yesterday. I've never heard this word.
1: Right.
0: A mono twin, which means they share the same, like, amniotic sac. So, like, when you're a baby, you know you have this, like, sac around you to protect you, right?
1: Yeah.
0: Now, typically with twins, they're 2 independent ones. These 2 shared a placenta, so, like, you know, what provides the nutrients.
1: Yeah.
0: But they also share the same living space, which could be dangerous because, like, the umbilical cord could, like, wrap around. But this happens 1 in 10,000 chance that this can happen, all right? Well, it happened with these 2, okay? And it can be dangerous, right? Well, they were born early, spent weeks in the NICU, the NICU. But the best part is, you know what makes this a happy story?
1: What?
0: They just turned 1 and they're happy and they're healthy. Isn't that sweet?
1: Did they sleep in the same crib?
0: Yeah, probably. I have to imagine by kindergarten, I think they already got the whole sharing thing covered.
1: Oh, yeah. Yes, they've been doing it.
0: Their whole life, right?
1: Pre-birth.
0: Well, today is National Underwear Day, so we're going to have a very Mandy and Julianne take on JD's randomness coming up after this.
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0: Oh, yeah. That's Florida Georgia Line Cruise on your country, Wayne 98.5. And, you know, kind of wish I'd go to a concert and get a cruise.
1: I know.
0: The Zac Brown Band, isn't that crazy?
1: Get out of here.
0: Now, if you missed this yesterday, the Zac Brown Band at a recent show gave the whole, like, everybody in attendance.
1: Everybody.
0: All the fans.
1: Crazy.
0: Cruises.
1: Yes.
0: To Margaritaville at the Sea.
1: I want to be there.
0: Why can't I get that? You see, when I go to concerts, I get sweaty and I have an $18 beer. That's what I get when I leave. You know what I mean?
1: I get a sticky foot from the
0: liquid
1: on the floor.
0: Oh, that's so funny. Well, wow. Coming up after Ella Langley, we've got some very Mandy and Julianne take of JD's randomness.
1: Yes.
0: We're going to talk about King Henry the Tyrant's underwear, Napoleon, and underwear, literally. You'd be surprised how long it took us to start using underwear.
1: Oh, took a long time.
0: It sure did.

0: Ella Langley choosing Texas and your country. Win 98.5. It's JD and Mandy in the morning. And since we're unsupervised, we did some Ella Langley karaoke just now.
1: You did.
0: Yeah, I did.
1: I was just watching, like, go girl.
0: I know. Like, I feel like everybody's like, all right, Mandy, who sings that song? I'm like, Ella Langley. Well, can we keep it that way? Oh my gosh. All right, it's time for JD's Randomist. These are random facts that may not mean much, but they could help you win a trivia competition, and that's pretty fun, right? And since this is a Mandy and Julianne JD Randomist, it's all about today, which is National Underwear Day.
1: Love it.
0: So buckle in. This one's going to be great. Mm-hmm. All right, so the first one we got for today is by order of the general. Napoleon Bonaparte reportedly ordered his soldiers to change their underwear every 4 days. Did you know that?
1: Yeah. Wow.
0: They used to, like, try not to change it. And usually people only had one pair back in the day, okay?
1: Try not to change.
0: Yeah. So to all the kids in the back seat listening to your mom who inspected your underwear drawer this morning, congratulations, you don't have a mom.
1: Wow.
0: You have a benevolent dictator.
1: Oh!
0: Now, this next one here, King Henry VIII, the tyrant, right? Did you know that King Henry VIII reportedly owned dozens of decorated undergarments to show off his wealth?
1: Oh.
0: Which was a big thing back then. But what I can't find is the pattern he had for these things. It was little duckies, wasn't it? It's always the little duckies. And now this last one is hilarious. Okay, the real underwear story, and I mean that literally. Modern style underwear didn't really become a common thing until the early 1900s.
1: Wow.
0: Before that, people mostly wore lawn linen garments, basically carrying around a portable sauna.
1: Wow.
0: So if your dinner came through a drive-thru Mexican fast food restaurant, extra lettuce, Godspeed. Godspeed on that one. All right, let's take it into the next hour. Okay, Julian?
1: All right, let's roll. Right,
0: let's see. What do we got? We got info from Music Row, right? Mm-hmm. Let me see. Later this hour, we're going to find the winner for the blue versus green text poll from yesterday.
1: Good.
0: They're going to win a Win 98.5 shirt. Didn't look good for the green side, though, on that one. And also, it's proof the red flags aren't the problem that get you dumped. It's the beige ones.
1: Oh.
0: Plus, we have another birthday song.
1: All right. So, oh, those poor folks.
0: I know, right?
1: Ah.
0: So what do you say we get this hour started? Win 98.5.
1: Let's roll.
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If your idea of a love triangle is you with a beer in each hand, you must listen to JD and Mandy in the morning. The WEN 98.5 Morning Show. She said.

0: church, drink in my hand on your country, win 98.5. It's JD and Mandy in the morning. The current time is 7:21. Ooh, we're a little behind.
1: Wow.
0: But before we get too far into it, yesterday we had this little competition through the text line.
1: Oh, yeah.
0: You text either it was you're a Michigan fan or you're a state fan, because I wanted to prove that there was more of us state fans.

0: tier, but it turns out it didn't work well for us. I think there were 7 votes for state and then like double that for Michigan.
1: Yes.
0: So we had to pick a Michigan person to win the t-shirt because, you know, I did bribe you. So let's see if we can give her a call, okay? What do you say, Julianne?
1: Let's do it.
0: Hi, how's it going? I'm Mandy.
1: I'm Julianne.
0: And yesterday we had a little competition to see who's winner, Michigan or Michigan State. Well, obviously, unfortunately for me and Julianne and Mayor Mark Behnke, it was Michigan. Twice the votes for Michigan, Julianne.
1: Wow.
0: But the good news is, because you're a Michigan fan and we picked you, you're winning a Win98.5 shirt. So
1: Yay!
0: Give us a call back, okay?
1: Call us back.
0: Congratulations. Oh my gosh, Julianne, I didn't give him the phone number, did I?
1: Oh, no!
0: All right, so we're going to call them again. This is so funny. Okay. Oops, I probably should open the line. There we go. They think we're spamming them. Just wait.
1: We might get an answer this time.
0: You think so?
1: Maybe.
0: Let's see.
1: Two
0: this
1: rings.
0: Poor person, they're like,
2: your call has been forwarded to voicemail.
0: Yeah,
2: the person you're trying to reach is not available. At the tone, please record your message. When you have finished recording, you may hang up.
0: They're like, leave me alone. Oh, hey, how's it going? It's Mandy and Julianne from Win98.5's morning show again. It's JD and Mandy in the morning, and I forgot to give you our studio line.
1: It's important.
0: Yeah, I probably should. Otherwise, you won't know how to
1: call us back.
0: Anyway, the phone number here is 269-968-9899. Congratulations.
1: Yay!
0: Woohoo!
1: Go green!
0: Oh, man. I really hope she calls back, though.
1: I know.
0: I know. That's so funny. How do you not give a phone number to call back at, right?
1: Well, you have a lot of things you're doing over there in Command Central.
0: Oh, you know what? You're right.
1: It's understandable, you know.
0: Well, later this hour, we've got some news coming up from Ken Delaney because Brett Briscoe is on vacation, so we won't have any Briscoe's Bowl.
1: Right.
0: But this is brought to you by
1: Yeti Pie in Battle Creek. 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

0: Well, I also have help. That is Julianne. That is Post Malone. And Morgan Wallen. I had some help on Your Country with 98.5. 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Well, coming up later this hour, I found a story on the internet. It turns out science has a pretty interesting counter argument if you think that your kid's wasting their life playing video games.
1: Right.
0: Yeah.
1: I have always thought that.
0: Oh, you thought it was always a waste?
1: Yeah.
0: Well,
1: Yeah. There's something different.
0: I can't wait to change your mind, Julianne.
1: Yay!
0: But first, here's our news update from Ken Delaney. Good morning, Ken.
2: Here's what's happening this morning. The race for governor in Michigan in November is between Democrat Jocelyn Benson and Republican John James. Benson, the current Secretary of State, defeated Genesee County Sheriff Chris Swanson easily in Tuesday's primary.
3: So I'm here tonight asking you to work with me to build a government together whose leaders work for the people. A government that saves us time, saves us money, and makes our life easier.
2: James, currently the 10th District Congressman, he defeated businessman Perry Johnson in the primary. Meantime, Democrats in Michigan choosing Dr. Abdul El-Sayed as their nominee in the U.S. Senate race. He defeated Congresswoman Haley Stevens in the primary. He'll face Republican former Congressman Mike Rogers, who's making his second consecutive attempt to be elected to the U.S. Senate. He lost in 2004 to U.S. Senator Elissa Slotkin. Democratic Congresswoman Hillary Scolton will face Republican challenger and former TV meteorologist Terry DeBoer in the November election. DeBoer won the GOP primary yesterday in the 3rd District, defeating Ryan Cushman for the nomination. That district's been a solid Republican seat for decades before Scolton won in 2022. Republican Congressman Bill Huizinga cruised to an easy primary win over former Holland Mayor Phil Tanis yesterday in the 4th District. He'll face Senator Sean McCann in November. McCann won the Democrat primary, defeating Diop Harris. Voters in Kalamazoo County saying yes to establishing a child care and early learning millage yesterday. And former Branch County Prosecutor Terry Ann Norris will be returning to that post after defeating John Vincent in Tuesday's primary election. Sports, the Tigers shot out the Mariners 8-0 to open their series in Seattle last night. Detroit's now won 4 straight. They'll continue this 3-game set tonight in Seattle. And the countdown to the start of the college football season continues with the release of the preseason coaches poll. Ohio State will open the campaign on top of the rankings, followed by Oregon, Georgia, Texas, and Notre Dame, rounding out the top 5. Michigan number 16, Western Michigan, also received votes in the poll. That's the latest this morning from Win 98.5.
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8: Southwest Michigan weather. mix of sun and clouds today. A little more on the humid side with a slight chance of a shower or thunderstorm most of today. Dry with a high temperature up around 84. Tonight, mostly cloudy with a chance of a shower or thunderstorm. Low temperature, 66. As we end a Thursday, just a slight chance of a shower, some morning clouds, giving way to more afternoon sunshine with a high temperature right around 80. And on Friday, we'll have a high temperature in the mid-80s. I'm Storm Team 8 meteorologist Matt Kirkwood, tracking southwest to Michigan's weather.
1: 7:39 currently at 64 degrees.
0: Ooh, sounds wonderful. I think we can get into the low 80s later today, so maybe layer up.
1: Layer up.
0: I do like I'm seeing the sun, though.
1: I've got my cool jacket on.
0: It is. That's pretty snazzy. We'll have to take a picture of that. You're Stella Lefty, Boston, on your country.
1: Like it.
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1: Okay, we were going to play Josh Turner coming up, but I had to jump in before we do because we got a call on the phone.
2: Okay.
1: I think it's our winner for the WIN 98.5 t-shirt from Serial City Screen Printing.
2: All right.
1: This place is amazing. Mm-hmm. They even have technology now to do a one-off shirt, but I don't want to lose her. So hold on. Let's see if this is our winner from the Wolverine Spartans polling that we did the other day. Let's check it out. Oh, I don't hear her. Hold on. Let me try again. WIN 98.5, good morning.
3: Good morning.
1: Who am I talking to?
3: This is Denise.
1: So, Denise, did you just get a call from us?
3: Yes, I did.
1: Yay! Did you listen to the voicemail?
3: Yes.
1: So then you know. You won a t-shirt for WIN 98.5!
3: Oh, yay!
1: Woo! All right. Yeah, so I saw that you're a Michigan fan then, huh?
3: Yes, I am.
1: So what is it about state that's not doing it for you?
3: You know, when they're playing someone I don't like Ohio State or something, I'll root for them.
1: Uh-huh.
3: I'm not anti. I just grew up in a family that was Michigan, so
1: awesome.
3: It went that way.
1: Sure, it's a meh, right?
3: Right.
2: Okay.
1: Now, you see, me and Julianne, we support state, and the only reason I support is because my guy lives in Lansing. You know, it's kind of like Tennessee Green, I guess. No, or Michigan Green.
2: Yes.
3: Right.
1: My husband graduated.
3: I heard you guys say that yesterday.
1: Yeah, so what can we do to bribe you to become a state fan? Is there anything we can do to sway you to our side, the right side?
2: The right side.
3: You know, I am on the right side.
1: Well, congratulations on your t-shirt. It's going to be here at the station. And we'll see you soon, Denise.
2: Hey, Denise, where are you from?
1: Where are you from?
3: Battle Creek.
1: Okay, good. Yeah, awesome. All right, Denise from Battle Creek. Well, you enjoy that shirt. And remember, go green.
3: Go blue. All right. Bye, you guys.

0: Man on your country, Win 98.5. It's JD and Mandy in the morning, powered by Roach Home Improvement, the big name in roofing and siding for Southwest Michigan. JD's got one more day off. We'll get him back tomorrow. Yes. But we got a story coming up after Frankie Ballard. All right. If you ever catch your kid playing video games and immediately think, well, there goes their future, it turns out science, a study, has a pretty interesting counter-argument.
1: They're proving me wrong.
0: I know.
2: Well, wow.
0: We'll talk about that after Frankie Ballard, Young and Crazy, on Win 98.5. Good morning.

0: Oh, I used to be young, but I'm still crazy.
1: Oh, yeah.
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0: It's JD and Mandy in the morning, powered by Roche Home Improvement, the big name in roofing and siding for Southwest Michigan. JD's got the day off, but it's me and Julianne. And I'm about to actually convince Julianne on something right now. So I found this story, okay? Mm-hmm. It said, it's all about playing video games. Now, you have opinions when it comes to video games. So tell us what's going on about that.
1: Okay, so one time my daughter, her boyfriend, her live-in friend, he's a video gamer, right? But he was also a welder. You know, like...
0: Oh, wow. So he had a good job then.
1: He had a great job.
0: Yeah, working the trades.
1: He was doing his thing. But on the game side, she shared with me that the gamers, they grow up playing video games.
0: I mean, I'm one of those. I grew up playing video games.
1: Yeah. But apparently, her friends, amongst them, they would teach each other how to get on disability.
0: Are you serious?
1: Serious.
0: Well, you have to have some medical paperwork to support your claims, don't you?
1: You have to, you have to do A, B, C, D, and then you get on disability because you're not able to function in society because you played video games all your life.
0: Oh my gosh, I don't know, really?
1: No, and then you just stay in your... basement playing forever.
0: And I still play video games, and I think I'm doing all right. I mean,
1: you're awesome.
0: Well, Julianne, if you've ever told a kid, quit playing those video games, you're never going to become a doctor doing that. You might want to take that one back and hit pause. A study shows that kids that had the kids that use laparoscopic surgery trainers. Mm-hmm. Did I say that right? I tried.
1: Close.
0: The same kind surgeons practice on. Now, the ones who played about 2 hours of the video games a day finished the tasks with 24% faster than kids who didn't game as much.
1: Wow. Yeah. I mean, I'm really getting a new outlook on the video game because also the drones, people that yes, the drones in wartime and all of that kind of stuff in the military, they're very popular now,
0: too. Yeah, with more technology and more robotics being used.
1: Oh.
0: Playing video games is actually an asset.
1: It is becoming a very good asset.
0: I guess all those hours yelling at Fortnite might have surgical internship, right? You know, if you think about it, it turns out Nintendo Switch might have been medical school prerequisite. We just forgot to tell our parents, right?
1: Right.
0: All right, here is more of the spots. 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

0: Well, Julianne, look at me hit the right button. That's Morgan Wallen, Love Somebody on Your Country, Win 98.5. 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And I love that Scott Wilkie's laughing at me hitting the right button.
1: I know.
0: Thanks, Scott. Great.
1: Yeah.
0: Thanks. That's great.
1: So encouraging.
0: Oh, my gosh. I should come to his job and pick on him, right?
1: Oh, that would be good.
0: Well, it's time for some gossip out of Nashville, because you know how I feel. I love gossip when it's not about me or Julianne.
1: I know.
0: It's time for info from Music Row, and this is brought to us by our friends at CarQuest of Battle Creek. Might in the Game will get you set up and out the door. All right, so this one is all about our buddy Jelly Roll, who's going through a hard time. I don't got to tell you. The news will tell you all about it. Okay, so apparently Jelly Roll's really hit a point where his body showed up, but the rest of him is just tired. And that is the point he is at. Jelly Roll actually wrapped up his tour last week, and he told fans he's taken a year or two off to heal. Now, you told me about this, Julianne.
1: Yeah.
0: Are you finding that's not true?
1: I couldn't find it anywhere else.
0: Oh, okay.
1: Once I saw the one thing, but you're confirming it.
0: Yeah, well, it comes during a very public divorce, and he thanked fans for what he called a lifetime experience before walking off the stage.
1: Wow.
0: Ooh, that makes me worried about the guy, you know? Think about it. We spend so much time celebrating people who never stop working. And that's a very intense career to have.
1: I think about you.
0: Oh,
1: when
0: really?
1: I think of that, yeah.
0: Oh, seriously? Yeah, when you live a public life, though, it's hard to maintain those relationships, right?
1: Oh, yeah.
0: It's just always go, go, go.
1: Mm-hmm.
0: Well, maybe we ought to celebrate the ones who know when it's time to take care of themselves, too.
1: I love that.
0: Yeah, you know, and here's hoping that 2 years doesn't become longer, right?
1: I know.
0: I got my fingers crossed.
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0: All right, heading into the last hour. It's JD and Mandy in the morning, powered by Roach Home Improvement, the big name in roofing and siding for Southwest Michigan. I know we've had so much fun today.
1: Time flies.
0: We surprised Denise with her t-shirt.
1: Yes.
0: And this is the last day that it's just you and me.
1: I know.
0: Unsupervised without the voice of reason. JD Justice. Poor guy. Well, we're heading the last hour, so let's go out with a bang. We got Mandy's meme of the morning.
1: Yeah.
0: We got a very Mandy and Julianne JD Justice file.
1: Good.
0: Plus, it looks like we have another birthday.
1: Oh, those poor folks.
0: I know. I can't wait
1: to hear us sing again.
0: I know. And I think it's her mom that requested this.
1: Okay.
0: It's always a mother's duty to embarrass your kid, right?
1: Totally.
0: So let's get this hour started. Win 98.5. Good morning.
1: Go!

0: love how petty that song is. It's just like me.
1: Oh, I love it.
0: Gabby Barrett, I hope on your country, Win 98.5. It's JD and Mandy in the morning. JD's got one more day off, and we are powered by Roach Home Improvement, the big name in roofing and siding for Southwest Michigan. And I'm here with Julianne. Now, this is Julianne's last day solo with me until one of us has a day off again.
1: Right.
0: And if you want to catch her, you always can on Sundays. Can you tell us about Hymn Time Country Style?
1: Yeah. Hymn Time Country Style, 6 to 10. Uh-huh. It's myself. I'm the host. And then I invite folks in to be my special guest or co-host with me.
0: Aww.
1: And we just have a big blast and a lot of laughter and a lot of Southern gospel music. And I mean, we play hymns, we do it all. Elvis.
0: Aww.
1: I mean, we...
0: That's amazing.
1: Yeah.
0: What I love about Hometown Country Style is it really gets your next week off on the right foot, because on Sunday afternoon, you're like, oh, I lost my weekend. Where to go?
1: I know.
0: So why not get your week started off with the Holy Spirit, I guess.
1: Amen.
0: Yeah. Now, later this hour, Julianne's got actually an event that you might want to know about, but we'll let you know about that. But first of all, we've got another birthday.
1: Oh, boy.
0: That's right. When we sing a happy birthday to your friend Julianne.
1: Yeah,
0: you'll sometimes hear in Hymn Time Country Style.
1: Right.
0: Who slept in through it, by the way.
1: I know, did not hear it.
0: It's okay. We all get tired. I actually got a text that we have another birthday going on.
1: Okay.
0: Yeah, this one is for Jessica Rothwell. I think it's her mom, maybe sister. It's a Sandy Rothwell that wanted us to sing happy birthday to her. And they're both out of Springfield. Okay.
1: Did they say ages?
0: I did not get an age.
1: Okay.
0: But, you know, I want to hope it's a mom, because mom always want to embarrass their kids, right?
1: Yes.
0: So, little Jessica Waffle, here is your happy birthday song. Are you ready?
1: All right.
0: Here we go. Hey.

0: hope your face is red right now and you're embarrassed.
1: Yes.
0: Happy birthday to you. And many more. And don't blame us, blame Sandy.
1: Yes. It's all her fault.
0: Oh my gosh. Wow. We gotta see if Sandy will give us a song for Jessica for her birthday to make up for that. Here's Thomas Rhett and Jordan Davis, Ain't a Bad Life, 98.5. Right.

0: about the exes. It's good to admit that, right? All my exes would chase Matthew on Your Country, Win 98.5. It's JD and Mandy in the morning, powered by Roadshow Improvement, the big name in roofing and siding for Southwest Michigan. We're heading towards the end of the hour, and this is our last day with me and Julianne this week.
1: I know.
0: I had such a good time with you.
1: Say it ain't so.
0: Yeah. Ugh. Later this hour, how about you tell everybody coming up about where they can go to hang out with a band that you might feature on Hymntime Country Style?
1: Yes, I will. You,
0: pinky swear?
1: Right now or later?
0: Yeah, when we come up. Yeah. Because right now, it's all about Mandy's meme of the morning, right?
1: Right.
0: Put some humor in your morning.
1: Of course.
0: And Mandy's Meme of the Morning is brought to you by some friends at
1: Hit 'Em Here in Battle Creek, covering everything from golf bays to baseball cages, all the way to birthdays and corporate events. 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
0: Now, this one actually came through our text line, Sherry Harrier, the mail carrier. So
1: you can
0: send me memes through my email, or you can just tell me what the meme says and shoot it through the text line at 80373. So if it's bad, it's not my fault. Okay, so, well, Julianne, you know what I've noticed lately? We've had a lot of hot days.
1: Mm-hmm.
0: I know, it's kind of like when you go to the refrigerator and, like, whoever gets the last pizza, that's who gets it, right?
1: Right.
0: Yeah. Well, I think that's why we're getting the hot days. I'm not a meteorologist, but I have a sneaking suspicion because hot is faster than cold. Did you know that?
1: No.
0: Well, you know why hot's faster than cold, don't you?
1: Why?
0: Well, because you can catch a cold.
1: Oh, my.
0: You can't catch it hot, though. Hey, Sherry, that's actually a really
1: that
0: good
1: is
0: one.
1: A good, well, you brought it on, girl. Wow. Well, delivery was beautiful.
0: Well, thank you.
1: I tried.
0: Hear that, Emmy Awards?
1: Yeah. Everybody vote for Mandy.
0: Oh, my gosh. No, Julianne. I'm a dork with a microphone. So if you want to be like Sherry and send me a meme so mine get better, shoot me through the text line at 80373 or send me the best memes you have. I want them all. Send it to my email at mandy.marshall@wincountry.com.
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0: say we did.
1: Kenny Chesney, just to say we did on your country win 98.5. It is JD and Mandy in the morning. We'll get JD back tomorrow. Mm-hmm. But I'm here with Julianne. It's brought to you by Roach Home Improvement, the big name in roofing and siding for Southwest Michigan. And talking about taking a leap of faith in that song. Speaking of taking a leap of faith, we got some stuff going on at the Branch County Fair.
2: Yes.
1: So what have you found out?
2: Sunday, from 4 to 6, there's the 40th annual gospel concert.
1: Oh,
2: and
1: nice.
2: Yeah, so my good buddy from the Gospel Barn, the band is going to be there performing. And Scott Wiley and all of the everybody there. Joe Renshaw is going to be there. He's a Coldwater's own. Renshaw.
1: Oh, I got you. Oh, straight out of Coldwater.
2: Yeah.
1: Wow, look at him getting famous.
2: I know. He's so famous. And so that's going to be at 4-H Cabin Pavilion, 4 to 6 on Sunday.
1: Oh, that is so much fun. Yeah. Now, I've never been to a gospel show like that. So what kind of music? Is it mostly hymns or what are they going to play?
2: Yeah, hymns and, Southern gospel music.
1: Oh, I love me some
2: And
1: Southern.
2: There's a quartet that's going to be singing with Joe.
1: Oh, that's wonderful. Mm-hmm. So maybe look for it on WinCountry.com or hit up Julianne on Facebook and she'll give you the deets for that.
2: Yes.
1: Sounds like a great time, Julianne.
2: Oh, it is going to be the best.
1: All right, great. So we got the JD Justice Files coming up. But first, let's see what the news is happening. Here's Ken Delaney with our news update. Good morning, Ken.
3: Here's what's happening this morning. Abdul El-Sayed, the winner of the Michigan Democrat U.S. Party primary. The progressive El-Sayed defeating establishment-backed Congresswoman Haley Stevens in the closely watched contest. El-Sayed will face Republican Mike Rogers, who has the backing of President Trump. The race for governor in Michigan November between Democrat Jocelyn Benson and Republican John James. Benson, the current Secretary of State, easily defeated Genesee County Sheriff Chris Swanson in Tuesday's primary. James, currently the 10th District Congressman, he defeated businessman Perry Johnson in the primary. Republican Congressman Bill Huizinga cruised to an easy primary win over former Holland Mayor Phil Tanis yesterday. He'll face State Senator Sean McCann in November. McCann won the Democratic primary, defeating Diop Harris. He's trying to become the first Democrat since Howard Wolpe in 1993 to represent that part of Southwest Michigan in Washington, D.C. 5th District Congressman Tim Walberg had no opposition in the Republican primary. And the U.S. Senate Homeland Security and Governmental Affairs Committee will vote whether to hold Dr. Anthony Fauci in contempt on Thursday. The vote comes after a former White House health advisor invoked the Fifth Amendment more than 100 times in a hearing last week about the COVID-19 pandemic. Sports, the Tigers win last night big in Seattle by an 8-0 count. Troy Melton grabbed the win, striking out 4 over 7 innings. The Tigers have won 4 straight. They'll continue this 3-game series coming up tonight. And the preseason coaches poll out in college football. Ohio State, number 1, followed by Oregon, Georgia, Texas, and Notre Dame. Michigan, number 16. That's the latest this morning from Win 98.5.
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7: Southwest Michigan weather. A mix of sun and clouds today, a little more on the humid side with a slight chance of a shower or thunderstorm most of today. Dry with a high temperature up around 84. Tonight, mostly cloudy with a chance of a shower or thunderstorm, low temperature 66. As we're in a Thursday, just a slight chance of a shower, some morning clouds, giving way to more afternoon sunshine with a high temperature right around 80. And on Friday, we'll have a high temperature in the mid-80s. I'm Storm Team 8 meteorologist Matt Kirkwood, tracking Southwest Michigan's weather.
2: 837 and 67 degrees outside.
1: Ooh, I'll take 67. That sounds lovely. Mm-hmm. Well, coming up, I have a JD Justice file and a story about a dealership repossessing a woman's car.
2: Uh-oh.
1: She didn't just take it. She took things to a whole new level. What happens next? Well, you're going to have to stay around to find out.
2: Uh-oh.

0: That's Lainey Wilson and John Mayer, Phone Keys, Wallet, and Your Country, Way 98.5. It's JD and Mandy in the Morning with Julianne. We get JD back tomorrow. But you said you actually had some advice for Lainey Wilson. Is that true?
1: We need to help, help that girl out and tell her about this article, or not article, this object called the tile.
0: What is a tile?
1: A tile?
0: You mean like kitchen tile? Like, what are we talking about?
1: It is just called a tile, and you attach it to your keys, your wallet, anything that you tend to lose, and you attach this thing, and then you can find it on your phone. So,
0: it's like an AirTag then?
1: Yeah.
0: And it has an app?
1: It has an app.
0: Oh, that's crazy.
1: And then you can call it. You can call it, and it'll go beep, beep, beep, beep, beep, beep. I'm over here, over there. And then there's a map.
0: Like, what? Are you serious?
1: Say you left it at a pickleball game.
0: Yeah. Well, you would, not me.
1: Yeah.
0: But.
1: It'll show you where it is on the phone.
0: Are you serious?
1: Yeah, serious.
0: Oh, my God. You just changed my life with this.
1: I know. I changed my life because my hubby used to have all of these wake-up sessions on finding this and that.
0: I love it.
1: I help myself
0: out. I'm going to get myself one. Woo! Here's Jordan Davis.

0: to a police officer if you do a U-turn. That's Jordan Davis. Turn this truck around on your country. It's Win 98.5 with JD and Mandy in the morning. 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So I found this story, Julianne. There's an Ohio woman who outsmarted a car dealership when they tried to repo her car.
1: Uh-oh.
0: And the best part is this is pure genius. So coming up, we actually have some Luke Combs that's coming on, but we have a way for you to win tickets to a different kind of Luke. That's right, the Luke Bryan Country Farm Tour for 2026 is brought to you by Bayer. So the way it rocks is Luke Bryan's coming to Allegan on Sunday, September 20th to the John Schoendorf Dairy Farm. And this is the second time he's went there, so that must be a great farm to go to. Well, we have some ticket stops, all right? So your first ticket stop is going to be on Friday at Mullins Roofing and Grand Opening. It's got to be grand opening. Hot dogs, free prizes. Mm. And then if you can't make it Saturday, it's going to be at Furniture and Mattress Warehouse from 11 to 1 on both days. Here's Luke Combs.
1: Woo!
2: I used

0: Luke Combs, One Number Away on your country. It's Win 98.5. It's JD and Mandy in the morning. JD's got one more day off. We get him back tomorrow, but all we right. got Julianne.
1: Yay!
0: So, I'm probably like the best story, okay? This, I'm still laughing after reading this the first time. So, okay. There's an Ohio woman, okay? She outsmarts her car dealership, and I gotta tell you, it's pure genius. And the only thing that upsets me about the story is, why didn't we think of it first?
1: Right.
0: Forget Texas and Ohio, you don't mess with Tia McCreery. So what went down is, after Taylor Kia of Lima repossessed her 2022 Kia K5, when the lender bailed, Tia found a loophole. Oh yes, Julianne, this is great. Are you ready?
1: Mm-hmm.
0: The dealership let their business name and registration expire, so then she couldn't have the car anymore, and they were going to repo it. So here's the thing. She snatched it up herself. She hit them with a cease and desist, telling them to stop using their own name. She copyrighted their name.
1: Wow. What?
0: Yeah, there's limitations on copyrights, right?
1: Mm-hmm.
0: Well, theirs expired. She found it out. Oh. She purchased it. So they, yeah.
1: Oh, my word.
0: She gave them a cease and desist that she'd sue them if they didn't quit using their own name.
1: Wow. That's incredible.
0: But here's the thing. They're like, oh, no, you don't. You don't do that. You don't take our name. They tried suing her after the cease and desist. The courts. You want to know the best part of this?
1: What?
0: I love stories with a happy ending. The courts were on Tia's side.
1: Wow.
0: They lost the case.
1: Woo!
0: It almost sounds like the courts. It sounds like the courts issued a way for the dealership that got repossessed by Tia.
1: Oh.
0: I love that. That's
1: wow,
0: like,
1: that's incredible.
0: I found my new hero. I thought I was petty, but I'm not as petty as Tia McCreery.
1: Wow. Don't ever give up that copyright.
0: Right?
1: Or, you know?
0: Maybe pay attention to your business.
1: Yes.
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0: All right, Julianne, so we made a good point. Okay, so if you're just joining us, we told a story. Her name is Tia McCreary. So she was getting her car repossessed, but then she found out the company that had the car loan actually didn't redo their registration for the business name. She ends up buying the registration, and so technically the company got repossessed by her. Now, you had a really good point that you just made off, like, during that commercial break.
1: Yes, yes. My point is... now she can sell it back to the car dealership.
0: Yeah, because they tried to sue and they lost.
1: Yeah.
0: So you're saying she could sell the business name back.
1: Yes.
0: Now she's
1: got
0: a free car.
1: How much money you got, baby?
0: Oh, there you go.

0: How many people does it take to turn on the lights at the radio station? Apparently more than two. JD and Mandy, mornings on your country. When? 98.5.
1: Oh my gosh, where would I be without you, Julianne? I'm like, no, let's play another song.
2: I know, I'm like, girl.
1: I know, because we need this, right?
2: We do.
1: Oh, it's time. You know what time that is?
2: Yes.
1: It's time for the JD Justice Files, but he's out today, so it's going to be a very Mandy and Julianne take on the JD Justice Files. And this
2: you know
1: is thanks
2: it.
1: To our friends at
2: IBEW Local 445, the country's best kept secret in the workforce. 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
1: So on this one proves that not all criminals are human. Oh my gosh, this is great. So, eight ponies in Hamilton, Massachusetts, decided the stable life was overrated. So they knocked down the fence, took off trotting through the city. Now here's the thing. Police and the stable workers and employees had to chase them down like it was the Great Pony Escape of 2024. Well, here's the best part. So the herd made it about a mile before being wrangled back in. But remember, there's eight of them. Can you imagine trying to take in eight ponies?
2: I know. And ponies like to bite.
1: I feel like, what's Benny Hill music playing? Like having the police chase them.
2: Yes.
1: I really should have got some Benny Hill because that would have sounded way better than me doing it.
2: Right?
1: Well, the herd made it about a mile before getting wrangled back in. No injuries, just a lot of confused drivers because they were taken down next to the freeway. Can you imagine driving and then there's this herd of ponies racing you?
2: Oh, my word.
1: Well, apparently this group pulls off the same stunt once or twice every summer. They know how to get out of their pen. They're very smart ponies.
2: Someone needs, how many times does it take before you fix the fence?
1: Thank you.
2: Hello.
1: Oh, my gosh. So police say the trick to catching them is pretty simple. You get one pony to listen, and the rest of them follow. Okay?
2: Okay.
1: So, I guess, basically, it's kind of like girls' night. Once one of us goes to the bathroom, we all kind of follow, right?
2: Right on.
1: So, if you ever have to wrangle ponies, just pretend it's the ladies' and girls' night.
2: Yeah.
1: That's your JD Justice File for the day story to make you feel a little bit better about yourself, because at least you're not a pony on the run.
2: Yeah. And someone help the farmer.
1: Yeah, help a poor farmer.
2: My word.
1: That's the JD Justice Files brought to you by IBEW Local 445. Catch them out online, IBEW445.com.

0: were absolutely right. The timing of that song, Ride, Ride, Ride.
1: Ride that pony, baby.
0: I don't think they're talking about runaway herd of ponies in that song. Mm-mm. I can't believe it. I didn't even catch that until you said it.
2: Oh, my gosh. So good.
0: Well, these past couple days have been amazing. It's hard when my partner's gone, but at least I had you, Julianne.
1: Yes.
0: I hope you had a good time. Did you have a good time?
1: I had the best time.
0: Did you like hanging out with us, having coffee?
1: Thank you for inviting me.
0: Oh, I can't wait to do it again. Although, yes. I'm not saying I don't want you. Back.
1: I know. He's the best.
0: Yeah, well, so you have a good time. And then where do we catch you?
1: On Him Time, Country Style, Sunday mornings, 6 to 10. And then I go country from 10 to noon on Sunday.
0: It was so nice having everybody get to know you then.
1: Yay, I know.
0: Yeah, so if you miss Julianne in your life, make sure to catch her on Sundays and on her regular shift.
1: Yes.
0: All right, well. Yay. I hope you have a wonderful day. When JD's coming back tomorrow, also we're going to announce the winners for JD and Mandy's seats.
1: And congratulations to Denise, who has a new wind gear.
0: Woo-hoo. Oh, she does have new wind gear, yeah. Doesn't she? Uh-huh. Oh, that's exciting.
1: That's awesome.
0: Just like Animal and Janice. She's Louise. Oh, my gosh.
1: But rock it out together. Later. JD and Mandy, mornings on
0: your country. When 98. Oh my gosh. Yeah, that was interesting. So hang out with us tomorrow during the morning show. We're going to announce the winners for those beautiful recliners from Lawn Street Living and Marshall, JD and Mandy seats. So hopefully you have a good day. Go out in this world, make it as great as you are. Remember, you're never fully dressed without that smile. I'll catch you tomorrow.
1: Bye.
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9: Southwest Michigan weather. A mix of sun and clouds today. A little more on the humid side with a slight chance of a shower or thunderstorm most of today. Dry with a high temperature up around 84. Tonight, mostly cloudy with a chance of a shower or thunderstorm. Low temperature 66. As we end on Thursday, just a slight chance of a shower, some morning clouds, giving way to more afternoon sunshine with a high temperature right around 80. And on Friday, we'll have a high temperature in the mid-80s. I'm Storm Team 8 meteorologist Matt Kirkwood, tracking Southwest Michigan's weather.

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Win 98.5 on National Underwear Day. I don't know if they wear a lot of underwear in that redneck yacht club. We're going to sing about it. You can suffer your interpretation. You know, it's Craig Morgan on Win. Russell Dickerson up in a few.

0: Russell Dickerson on Your Country. When 98.5, hey, happy Wednesday. It is Hannah, and big congratulations to all of our winners for our contest that we've been doing the last couple of weeks. JD and Mandy have given out a bunch of seats at the Battle Jacks home games. They've been putting people in Reed Rocker recliners, giving them free food thanks to Long Street Living, and they will be giving away the two recliners during the game tomorrow. Very exciting, so congrats to whoever wins.
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If you were wondering when the pumpkin spice latte returns, August 25th. Too early for my liking, but you do you. 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

this year that we are very excited about, because I feel like it's been a minute since he's given us a new project. 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

0: Hope you're having a wonderful Wednesday. Take today and make it all yours. I'm Mandy Marshall from the Win 98.5 Morning Show. 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
11: Southwest Michigan weather. A mix of sun and clouds today, a little more on the humid side with a slight chance of a shower or thunderstorm most of today. Dry with a high temperature up around 84. Tonight, mostly cloudy with a chance of a shower or thunderstorm. Low temperature, 66. As we end the Thursday, just a slight chance of a shower, some morning clouds, giving way to more afternoon sunshine with a high temperature right around 80. And on Friday, we'll have a high temperature in the mid-80s. I'm Storm Team 8 meteorologist Matt Kirkwood, tracking southwest to Michigan's weather.

Ella Langley. It's Be Her. I'm with 98.5. You know, she's releasing her own beer. What can't she do? Perfume, beer, music. She's doing it all. With 98.5, Luke Combs. Up in a few.

Your Country with 98.5. We're Tim McGraw. He's just goals as far as a husband goes. I feel like he's always sticking up for Faith, and he's hot. Here he is, Something Like That on Win, Bailey Zimmerman. Up in a few.

0: Bailey Zimmerman, Chevy Silverado, and your country win 98.5. Happy Wednesday. It is Hannah. We are literally, like, what, a month and a half away from Luke Bryan's farm tour coming here? Are you kidding me? We got to get ready for this, guys. September 20th, John Schoendorf Dairy Farm. It is going down, and we do have tickets for you to win this weekend coming up on Friday. 11 to 1, Mullins Roofing, their grand opening. We will have tickets there. The next day, Saturday, Furniture Mattress Warehouse from 11 to 1. We'll have tickets there as well. So make sure to join us and sign up.
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Listen, I was just telling you all the ways you can win Luke Bryan tickets this weekend, so I hope you were listening, because his farm tour is going to be here very soon, presented by Bayer. 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

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We got to get our voices back though because Stella Lefty, my girl Boston, is coming up in just a few minutes. On Win.

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And yes, that song is about Vincent Mason. Someone asked her recently and she said it is kind of about like the beginning stages of when they started dating. And she wrote that song and played it for him and he loved it. And look at it now. It's on the radio. 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
3: Michigan weather. A mix of sun and clouds today. A little more on the humid side with a slight chance of a shower or thunderstorm most of today. Dry with a high temperature up around 84. Tonight, mostly cloudy with a chance of a shower or thunderstorm. Low temperature 66. As we head into Thursday, just a slight chance of a shower, some morning clouds, giving way to more afternoon sunshine with a high temperature right around 80. And on Friday, we'll have a high temperature in the mid-80s. I'm Storm Team 8 meteorologist Matt Kirkwood, tracking Southwest Michigan's weather.

0: Win98.5, it is Hannah. And if you want to get your hands on our merch, whether you're a woman, a man, whoever the heck you are, we've got merch for you thanks to Serial City Screen Printing. Basically, they make our merch and then they want us to give it to you for free. So they sponsor anytime we're out and about and you can win. So big thanks to Serial City Screen Printing.
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5. It is Hannah, and I am out of here. So have a good rest of your Wednesday, and I'll talk to you tomorrow. Going to leave you with a song that is climbing the charts. Congrats to Lauren, Elena, and Chase Matthew. It's called All My Exes on Win.

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1: Eric Church, as we get into your lunch hour, doing life with me on your country, Win 98.5. I am Brent Allen. Glad you're doing your lunch hour with me. I will not disappoint. Got a lot of great music out of the way. A few showers and thunderstorms on the way this afternoon. You can track those on the radar just like I'm doing. 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

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Well, look who's back to work. Tomorrow morning, JD rejoining Mandy here for the morning show. They'll be here and all kinds of fun stuff going on, including a shot for you to win Luke Bryan Farm Tour tickets. 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It's the return of JD. 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

0: Hope you're having a wonderful Wednesday. Take today and make it all yours. I'm Mandy Marshall from the 198.5 Morning Show. It's JD and Mandy in the morning. 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
4: Southwest Michigan weather.
5: Scattered showers remain possible as we move throughout Wednesday, but at no point is expected to be a washout. Temperatures will top off in the low 80s this afternoon as winds come from the southwest at 5 to 15 miles per hour. It is a touch muggy with dew points rising into the 60s. Overnight lows will drop down to the mid-60s. A few more showers possible on Thursday. Otherwise, should be a mostly dry weekend with a bit more sunshine reappearing. Highs hold in the mid-80s. Tracking West Michigan's weather, I'm Storm Team 8 meteorologist Sarah Flynn.
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Boots. 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Even without Terry Skubal, without Casey Mize, Tigers still getting it done. They are on fire. They won last night out in Seattle 8-0. They'll play again late tonight. First pitch at 9:40 p.m. Right now, new country from Morgan Wallen.

There's nothing more American than Kellogg and Post cereals. No sugar needed. And music that's American-made. When 98.5.

Yep, been there too. Find out who your friends are. It's Tracy Lawrence on Your Country Wind 98.5, where you're about to find out our fun fact of the day. It involves identity protection firm LifeLock. Ever heard of LifeLock? Very interesting story about this company. It's coming up in just a few minutes. First, for White Pigeon, latest from John Morgan on Wind. Here's Kid Myself.

0: If you said, hey, that sounds like Taylor Swift, you knew it. Yeah, you did. That's her new one from Toy Story 5. She's back on the country charts and back on Win 98.5. With your fun fact of the day, did you know the co-founder of the identity protection firm LifeLock once gave out his social security number? He did this in ads to prove how effective the service was, LifeLock. Well, his identity was stolen at least 13 times, and the company was then fined $12 million for false advertising, something he probably wished he had never, ever done. There you go. It's your fun fact. I remember that happening. That was insane. 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

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If you are ever having a down day, just go watch that video, Bartender from Lady Antebellum. Watch it on YouTube. It'll definitely put a smile on your face. Love that video. All right, now it's Hardy, Eric Church, Morgan Wallen, and Tim McGraw. This is called MacArthur.

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0: Love that song. Chevy Silverado, Bailey Zimmerman on your country, Wind 98.5. I am Brent Allen, and as I've said many times before, we know that people are just not watching TV the way they used to. Network TV numbers continue to be way down. Streaming shows are up first half of the year. Here's the numbers. The five most streamed shows on TV. Coming in number five, The Big Bang Theory on HBO Max. Number four, Grey's Anatomy continues to do well on Hulu and also on Netflix. The Pitt on HBO Max at number three. Bluey for the kids at number two. That's, of course, on Disney Plus. And the number one most streamed show of the first half of 2026, Stranger Things on Netflix. That show's been streamed over 23 billion times. Like I said, people just are not watching TV the way they used to. All right, hang around. A lot more music on the way. We'll kick off another long set next on Wind 98.5.
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My name is Brent Allen, and one thing you may not know about this next guy is he has always been a big, big encourager of the newer artists coming on. He was always bringing new artists on his concert tours, giving them a shot to play in front of much larger crowds than they normally would. He continues to do that to this day. It's Kenny Chesney. His new song is Carry On. It's on Win 98.5.

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9: Southwest Michigan weather.
10: Scattered showers remain possible as we move throughout Wednesday, but at no point is expected to be a washout. Temperatures will top off in the low 80s this afternoon as winds come from the southwest at 5 to 15 miles per hour. It is a touch muggy with dew points rising into the 60s. Overnight lows will drop down to the mid-60s. A few more showers possible on Thursday. Otherwise, should be a mostly dry weekend with a bit more sunshine reappearing. Highs hold in the mid-80s. Tracking West Michigan's weather, I'm Storm Team 8 meteorologist Sarah Flynn.

I Ain't Coming Back. Morgan Wallen and Post Malone on Your Country Win 98.5. Our good news story of the day, it's about a father and son down in Texas who turned a simple game of catch into a year-long tradition down there. Reed and his 10-year-old son Colby made a goal to play catch every day, 365 straight days for a full year, and they stuck with it through rain, snow, darkness, everything. When they reached day number 365, they were having so much fun, they continued to keep on playing, so they play catch every single day, and now they're going for a Guinness World Record. Isn't that cool? It's your good news story of the day from Win 98.5.

Luke Bryan heading into our backyard, Southwest Michigan. He'll be in Allegan at the John Schoendorf Dairy Farm coming up September 20th. JD back tomorrow morning with Mandy, and they've got tickets. You're going to win them right here. Your country, Win 98.5.

0: Taylor Swift back with her brand new song, I Knew It, I Knew You. Your country, Wind 98.5. We're getting into Scott West territory. He is just ahead, and he'll be here to get you home coming in after 3 o'clock this afternoon. Brand new study out today looking into America's preferred sleep temperature. And overall, they say the ideal temperature to sleep at is 67 degrees. Crank that thermometer in the bedroom, 67 degrees. Women are more likely than men to report overheating at night. 47% of women compared to 38% of guys. I think there might be some science behind that. 22% of couples cannot agree on a bedroom temperature. And 78% of Americans run a fan to keep cool at night, including 40% of us who run that fan year-round. That would definitely be one of those. All right, hang tight. Cole Swindell up next on Wind 98.5.
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0: Thomas Rhett, look what God gave her on Your Country Win 98.5. JD Justice from The Morning Show sent me a text last week with a picture of Thomas Rhett. I'm like, that's Thomas Rhett. Oh, are you at Morgan Wallen? Yeah, he was. Lucky dog. Rally green, worst way on a hump day. Not so loud.
1: Okay, turn it down. 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

They're exes for a reason, I would agree. Don't bring them back. 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Don't get a new truck. This is for a reason. Luke Bryan, he still has faith. The jury's still out on, are most people good? I think so. I'm Scott West, and your country win 98.5.

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80s this afternoon as winds come from the southwest at 5 to 15 miles per hour. It is a touch muggy with dew points rising into the 60s. Overnight lows will drop down to the mid-60s. A few more showers possible on Thursday. Otherwise, should be a mostly dry weekend with a bit more sunshine reappearing. Highs hold in the mid-80s. Tracking West Michigan's weather, I'm Storm Team 8 meteorologist Sarah Flynn.

0: Ella Langley with her newest hit, Be Her, on your Country Wind 98.5. I don't think that'll ever catch up to choosing Texas. Do you think that Miranda Lambert deserves some of the credit for that popularity of that song? After all, she co-wrote it. Just giving credit where credit is due. Don't get all upset, Ella fellas. Cody Johnson, give me my horse back. I got a new saddle on Wind 98.5.
1: He's a ranch hand in a pinch, man. Hotter than the red on the cattle brand. Cause she's a gold digger with a quick trigger. A cast iron skillet swinging lid flipper.

0: Big Finish, thinking and drinking, funk, think as you drunk, Riley Green, coming up with some great stuff on your Country Wind 98.5. I feel like Kenny Chesney would be the perfect running mate if Matthew McConaughey were running for office. Of course, if you didn't know that, Matthew, all right, and his wife just were in Venice, Rome to meet, sorry, not Venice, the Vatican, to meet with Pope Leo. That's a Wednesday. Got to get my words right. Matthew and Kenny Chesney. How cool would that be? Kenny says, I'm not about politics. I just play music. I'll vote for that on Win 98.5.
1: Looking back now, well, it makes me laugh. We were growing our hair. We were cutting class.

0: Desperado stuff on a Wednesday afternoon, a hump day. Mikey Mike, of course, he gets it. You want to get a gas card, $20 gas card, just for showing up? Friday, August 7th from 11 to 1 at Mullins Roofing, 1414, easy numbers to remember, East Michigan Avenue. It's just past 9.5 mile by Waddles Park Elementary School, that little corner there. Yeah, new guy in town, Mullins Roofing. He's going to be out there giving away gas cards to the first 200 people from 11 to 1 p.m. 11 a.m. to 1 p.m. That's the only time you can get them. We're going to be out there with tickets for you to register to win to go see Luke Bryan. Mullins Roofing is going to be giving away hot dogs, free hot dogs. Stop by. We'll have the spinning wheel. We have our Serial City merch and so much more. 11 to 1 Friday, this Friday. Mullins Roofing, 1414 East Michigan Avenue, just past 9.5 mile road, right over there by Waddles Park Elementary School. Join us.
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Third on my boots, John Party on your Country Wind 98.5. I asked the internet, hey, if I want to be cool with country music people, what kind of boots do I need? And shockingly enough, there's all kinds. The right boots based on the toe shape. There's the broad square toe, round roper toe, the snip toe. It depends on if you're wearing them for every day, if you're dressing up. And one thing you don't do is you don't tuck your jeans into your boots. I guess that's an 80s thing or 90s. I don't know. Was it ever? Lainey Wilson, Mama Jones, Jesus Jones and Mama. Something like that. But you're in there. You get it.

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1: Of course you do. I was watching The Tick. It's on Netflix. It's this goofy live-action comic book story. When in one scene, one of the bad guys was making fun of Alexa and said, "Hey, Alexa, play," and I forget what it was. And my Alexa came on. Yeah, and started playing exactly the song that this creepy guy on The Tick has to play. I'm like, "Turn off, Alexa." Has that ever happened to you? Isn't that weird? Cody Johnson, he's not weird. He's like, you got to go through the fall to appreciate it. On Your Country Wind, 98.5.

But when you're a kid, you make lots of mistakes. It's John Morgan on Win 98.5. But when you're 46 years old and you're a mayor, you should not be making these kind of mistakes. I'll tell you what the North Carolina Graham County mayor of Robbinsville did. But first, Luke Bryan, we got tickets every weekend in August. Remotes, pay close attention. Yes, and you could win tickets to see this guy out. John Shangdorf Dairy Farm, September

0: 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I'm Mandy Marsher from the 198.5 Morning Show. 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

0: call you darling.
1: So there's a guy, a mayor of Robbinsville, that's in Graham County, North Carolina, Sean Larry Adams. You know you're in trouble when they use three of your names. He was pulled over and he was arrested for carrying a concealed firearm, possession of cocaine, possession of drug paraphernalia, possession of a Schedule II controlled substance, possession of methamphetamine, possession with intent to manufacture, sell, or deliver a Schedule II controlled substance, trafficking in methamphetamine, and two counts of maintaining a vehicle, dwelling, or place for controlled substance. Lots of possessions. He looks like he was pretty mean. So, yeah, Sean Larry Adams, the mayor. He's the mayor of Kingstown. You got to just put your hands up when that happens. Jelly Roll, hands up. I'm the mayor. You can't take me to jail. It's not my drugs.

0: It's true. What are you going to pass down when you pass on, especially if you're a dad? My advice to you youngins out there that have kids is invest so that you have something to pass down. And no money isn't everything, but it sure does help. Yeah, Tim McGraw, Eric Church, Hardy, and Morgan Wallen with MacArthur. Invest. Get a 401k is what I'm saying. Don't buy that motorcycle or trailer. Put some money away for your children. Come on, Dad. Dirk Bentley, he's going somewhere. He's got to leave on Win 98.5.
1: 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They ain't covered yet.

0: There's a difference, and Kane Brown definitely knows. He's got a woman. What do you have? I've got a wow, man, because she's full of wow. I'm Scott West, not the best. I'm just Scott West reminding you, tomorrow is the last Battle Creek Battle Jacks baseball game. 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

I don't get it, man. I don't get it. I'm reading a story about a 15-year-old kid dressed up like a clown and murdered somebody in East St. Louis, Illinois. They got it captured on a Ring camera. He's dressed up like a clown. They found a dead body in the street, and he was not far behind, and they got him on a Ring camera. And it's creepy as heck. 15 years old. Whew! Speaking of crazy, Zach Top on Win 98.5.

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He doesn't suffer from insanity. 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Scott West, afternoons on WIN 98.5.

Well, God gave Russell Dickerson a girl. He gave Kane Brown a woman. A woman. You do the math and your country win 98-5. I feel sorry for this 85-year-old man in Utah. It was reported that he passed away when walking near a septic tank that was covered up, temporarily covered up, and he fell into it and then passed away. Fortunately, the septic tank was empty. That's why it was partially covered up. But by the time crews could get down to the bottom of the septic tank, he had passed away. So, at 85, lived a good life. Time's a ticking. Speaking of the good life, Justin Moore back on his feed on Win 98.5.

Charge Burge, giving you directions with his good buddy Luke Bryan. You got to ride, ride, ride him. Say it three times. You know what's important. You know what else is important? If you got kids, you've got Rugrats, so you know how fast they go through clothes and toys. We got this great company here in Battle Creek, Once Upon a Child off Beckley Road. Tammy and Mike, big supporters of St. Jude's Radiothon. 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We all love them. Don't forget, August 8th and 9th, they're having their game day event where you can get 15% off game day apparel, which, of course, is your Tigers, Red Wings, Michigan State, and more. Again, it's August 8th and 9th, game day event, 15% off of game day apparel at Once Upon a Child on Beckley Road in Battle Creek. If you happen to stop by there, tell them Scott West said hello. Tammy, Mike, great people. Frankie Ballard, Loker Kid, Sunshine and Whiskey. I'm addicted.

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0: August 9th through the 15th at the fairgrounds in Coldwater.
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3: Southwest Michigan weather.
4: Much of the rain so far today has been to our north, but we'll track an increasing chance for some scattered showers into this evening, perhaps part of the overnight too. Otherwise, skies will be mostly cloudy and low temperatures will fall to the mid-60s. Chance for a few scattered showers exists during the day Thursday under partly cloudy skies with highs in the upper 70s to near 80 degrees. We'll be in the low 80s beginning Friday, continuing through the weekend with only a low chance of a few scattered showers. Tracking Southwest Michigan's weather, I'm Swim Team 8 meteorologist Blake Harms.

gonna wonder how Thomas Rhett felt opening for Morgan Wallen. So if you rewind about 5 years ago, maybe 4 years ago, Morgan Wallen opens for Thomas Rhett, right? Yeah, I'm thinking. I'm just asking a question for a friend. Dan and Shay say so. Gonna hear today Perez Hilton had some challenges. So if you're struggling,

definitely have to carry on. Don't let the grass grow under your feet. Kenny Chesney on a home day on your country. Win 98.5. There's a new trend. Well, a restaurant opened up in Hollywood, Florida. I don't know if this is going to catch on nationwide. It's legal in Florida. I'll tell you what that new dining experience is. There's a clue. But first, having trouble, Rodney Atkins. Plow through it on a hump day on Win 98.5.

0: I love that line. I just want to wake up next to you without no makeup. 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What's going on in Florida? When I go out to eat, I want to go to places where people wear too many clothes, not no clothes. Hollywood, Florida, Class Sori Steakhouse did a promotion. They're saying they're going to extend it where you can go have your steak dinner nude. That's right. And here's the kicker. Tickets are $250 for men, $150 for women. There's a sign. And $300 for couples. So if you want to go eat there and be naked, as we like to say, it's $250 for a dude, $150 for a woman, and $300 for couples. They say it's a five-star experience, dripping with class and elegance, no pun intended. The chef says his crew are all professionals. He said the restaurant is expecting around 20 people for the latest naked dining experience. He says, once you walk through the door, the chef said, I'll most likely be nude, no clothes on. So when you come in, you do feel more comfortable, said one of the hostess. And it's legal in Hollywood, Florida. In the city of Hollywood, it's legal because the staff members are working clothed. There's a distinction.
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We got a great story about a father and son. 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John Pardee putting his boots on, taking them off. 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

Remember the movie Field of Dreams where Kevin Costner says, "Hey, Dad, you want to have a game of catch?" Well, father and son, Reed McCashland and his 10-year-old son, Colby, did something really special. They played catch every day of the year. 365 days, they played catch, a game of catch every day. When it came to the end, how did they decide to celebrate? With a cake and, of course, a game of catch. And what the dad said was really something to take in. He said 10 to 15 minutes of playing catch when you're so busy with the world means so much to fathers, mothers, and he did it with the whole family. I would agree. Nice game of catch or kickball. 365 days, that's commitment. Morgan Wallen!

I got to give a big shout out to Big Mike over there at CarQuest on 20th Street in Battle Creek. He's part of the Big Mike's Par for the Cause, where you can step up to the tee and help cure DIPG, which deals with childhood brain cancer. It's an awful thing, but what he's doing is amazing. He's raising money for the University of Michigan's Childhood Brain Cancer Research Department by having a golf outing Sunday, September 13th at the Binder Park Golf Club. 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And again, a big thanks to Mike from CarQuest for this amazing Michael Miller Memorial Foundation event. 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
17: Southwest Michigan weather.
18: Much of the rain so far today has been to our north, but we'll track an increasing chance for some scattered showers into this evening, perhaps part of the overnight too. Otherwise, skies will be mostly cloudy and low temperatures will fall to the mid-60s. Chance for a few scattered showers exists during the day Thursday under partly cloudy skies with highs in the upper 70s to near 80 degrees. We'll be in the low 80s beginning Friday, continuing through the weekend with only a low chance of a few scattered showers. Tracking Southwest Michigan's weather, I'm Swim Team 8 meteorologist Blake Harms.

Well, Jordan, you know what happens if you turn that truck around? You got to put more gas in it. Yeah, Americans are finding out that they're not going places because they're not lazy. They just don't want to spend money on gas. Alexandra Kay, straight for the heart on a Wednesday. Hopefully you're doing well. And thanks for listening to Just Scotty.

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I'll say it once, I'll say it a million times. I love a song with a big finish. Riley Green, think as you drunk or drunk as you think. You're thinking and you're drinking. That's his point. You want to shower? You don't want to shower? You want to wash your clothes? 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New product available. I'll tell you what it is and what you don't got to do when you wear it. 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

0: Would you still love me even more if I wore the same shirt for a month? You will. Aw, that's really love. Ella Langley, Morgan Wallen, Can't Love You Anymore on Win 98.5. There is a shirt out there made by a company called Herculean. Herculean. They recently announced a shirt that can supposedly remain odor-free for more than a month while wearing it every day. And they say that's true even in the summer months. How to keep it odorless? They use seven special ingredients. It's not the kernel. The copper, silver, zinc, gold, volcanic ash, and two secret ingredients. I got to get through this. They don't tell you what those are. It's magic. They all are woven together into the fabric and applied on the surface, and that's their special sauce. They say the shirts last longer because they're not being washed and dried over and over again. So if you're going on vacation, there's only one shirt you need. If you're interested in the shirt, the latest version starts at $79.
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Desired Church with some Springsteen on your Country Wind 98.5. Come on, admit it. It's fun to sing like Eric Church. A little bit Morgan Wallen, a little bit Eric Church. I'm Scott West in your Country Wind 98.5. Top 10 streaming shows, the most streamed shows so far of 2026, according to Nielsen. I'll tell you what they are. On a train.

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Radio professionals like Scott West, who take daily naps, are the real heroes. It takes courage to wake up twice in one day. 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

Top 10 most streamed shows of the first half of 2026, according to Nielsen, are kind of surprising. I don't know if it's a reflection of America. Some of them are surprising. Some of them are, whoa, really? But let's get to it. Number 10, Paw Patrol. Yeah, I could see that. Number 9, one of my favorite shows, Bob's Burgers, with 15 billion streams. Number 8 is Family Guy. I didn't know that was still popular. Number 7, SpongeBob SquarePants. Number 6, you know this one, Bridgerton, 17 billion streams. Number 5, The Big Bang Theory, the new edition, 20 billion. Number 4, never thought of this, Grey's Anatomy with 20 billion. Number 3, a show I love, The Pitt. It's on HBO, 21 million. Bluey, number 2 from Disney, 22 billion streams. And the number 1 streamed, of course, show of 2026 is Netflix's Stranger Things with 23.26 billion. That's a lot of streaming. Better have a good internet. Shaboozy, win 98.5. I got the extra plan.

0: I played tic-tac-toe the other day, and I lost. 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
7: Southwest Michigan weather. Much of the rain so far today has been to our north, but we'll track an increasing chance for some scattered showers into this evening, perhaps part of the overnight too. Otherwise, skies will be mostly cloudy and low temperatures will fall to the mid-60s. Chance for a few scattered showers exists during the day Thursday under partly cloudy skies with highs in the upper 70s to near 80 degrees. We'll be in the low 80s beginning Friday, continuing through the weekend with only a low chance of a few scattered showers. Tracking Southwest Michigan's weather, I'm Swim Team 8 meteorologist Blake Harms.

Posty Post Malone and Mogi Wallin with I Ain't Coming Back. As we wind down another Wednesday in the books, looking forward to new music coming out from Posty. Don't know if it's going to be country, rap, pop, mixture. Who knows? You'll know when I know. Morgan Wallen had speculated that he's going to be releasing some new music as well. How about a new song from Ella Langley featuring Ernest, Loving You Again?

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Justice from The Morning Show is going to be at Furniture Mattress Warehouse in Coldwater with Win 98.5 swag, some fun little trinkets, as well as your chance to win tickets to see Luke Bryan. Again, that's this Saturday, Furniture Mattress Warehouse, the good people there in Coldwater, 11 a.m. to 1 p.m. Kenny Chesney's going back. Rewind. If you know what that is, you're cool. 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

0: You ever do that like I do where you're watching a show and you see somebody on and you're like, that person played in that one show. What was it again? Because we watch so many streaming series with so many different actresses and actors, unless they're the, you know, top level, the Brad Pitts and the Billy Bob Thorntons, we tend to forget. I'm like, oh yeah, that's the guy that played in that really, okay, I give up. And then 2 days later, you remember. Well, don't forget to tell those people close to you that you love them, because you just never know. Treat people with kindness, be silly, be goofy, laugh out loud or not. But turn the radio up, sing along, because Win 98.5 sounds so much better when you sing along. And I will talk to you tomorrow. Have a nice night and drive safely.
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